0: this and nothing more.
1: And the raven never flitting, still is sitting on the pallet buster palace just above my chamber door. And his eyes have all the seeming of a demon's that is dreaming, and the lamplight of him streaming throws a shadow on the floor. And my soul from out that shadow.

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She said, you know how you heard about that family that burned down in that house?

It's a cold one that makes you shiver. 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

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And the raven never flitting, still is sitting on the pallet, bust a palace just above my chamber door. 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And my soul from out the chamber.

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I will have a laugh! 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Do I look to you like a drifter? I have a laugh! Never wish.

Bonus zu Tori. Tokyo Kori, Machiwa, Almost 40. Kipono, Mina, Hanuka, Kanata, no